0: 31-33. Come back up toward Taco Bell near the interstate. There's a CRV in the parking lot. Looks like it's about to pull up. See if that's the one. Wait to call them.
1: 33-31. Is it the one that's parked nearest to the drive-through lane?
0: Not sure. It's about to pull up.

0: Yeah. Yeah, I'll send you a text here just a minute. Yep.
1: 26, show me on the phone.
2: Copy, 226.
1: Are they at the football field, or are they down there at the school?
2: They're supposed to be at the field house, the Hollingsworth building.

0: Good.
1: 33, what was the tag number on that call from North?
0: 905 Bravo Foxtrot Lima Tango.

0: This is Walgreens, 245 South Main Street. 19-year-old female, difficulty breathing, chest pains, extremities going numb.
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0: 33.

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Is there anything going on?

0: 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Class C is staying in the section. Negative is the FC local.
1: That was negative.

0: 33. Can you confirm insurance on that day?
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0: Good.
1: Had a traffic complaint, 100 block of South Beaver, across the Clint. Complainant states there is a dark-colored Ford pickup truck all over the roadway. Possible tag, Bravo Victor, Tango 4428, headed toward I-75. Right, 33, go with that DO.
0: 33, Tennessee DO, 133-744-223, repeating, 133-744-223.
1: Copy, stand by.

0: 20. Like, I'm in the area. I believe I just missed it.
1: Copy, 226, right, 233.
2: 33, go ahead.
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0: Yeah, 26, I'll back to service. 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
1: Copy, 226.
2: 31, 33. You're not going to be tied up if you make contact with him. I'm going to get my vehicle. 10-4, I'll be cleared up here in a second.

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0: Shoplifting. 330 South Beavers at the Dollar General store. Employees caught a female stealing a cup. The female is still in the parking lot. Gray four-door Volkswagen. Safer vehicle will not start.

0: 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There was a red Chevy hatchback that just left. I believe that female jumped in that car. Appears they went down South Beaver Street.
1: Copy. I'm about 900 block of North Beaver Street.

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0: Saturday morning. I got to sleep pretty much.
1: Go ahead.
0: First one's going to be Jalen Hayden. Date of birth is 10-9-1996. Coming up in a new phone, thank you.
1: Go ahead with the second one.
0: Second one's going to be a Raquasha Hurd. First name spelling is R-H-Y-Q-U-A-S-I-A. Last name H-U-R-D. Date of birth 2-13-95. Local nonsense.
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0: 33 to me, 005, Bravo, Mike, Victor, Bravo, 005, Bravo, Mike, Victor, Bravo. You can come back to the black hole back.
1: 33, that's affirmative, comes back to that vehicle. We're going to be registered to Jennifer Jilts of Oneida. Show an expiration 43027.
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1: Go ahead.
0: 415 Bravo Delta, Zulu Sierra. 415 Bravo Delta, Zulu Sierra.
1: That's back to a silver 2013 Volkswagen to a Samara Hayden of Clinton. It's on expiration 33127.
0: Copy.

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0: 3-8, what's the description of the vehicle?
1: Gray Volkswagen sedan.
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0: diazepam and could be for a female possible seizure. 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It's going to be Waffle House, 2255 North Beaver Boulevard.
1: Yeah, Joel, I'm sorry. 2255.

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1: One, go ahead.
0: Hey, you're going to be transported under EMS. 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
1: Yeah.

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0: 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She's advising that someone vandalized her mailbox and they've got camera footage and she'd like a report.
1: Copy, I'm in route.

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1: Sierra Kilo X-ray, unknown direction of travel at this time.
0: Attention all units, be on the lookout
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0: For a Jonathan Austin Henderson.
1: Stop and hold for
0: he
1: a Airman
0: possibly
1: Police Department.
0: Armed. 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He should be in a 2006 silver Infiniti with the tag of 96936 Bravo Sierra Kilo X-ray.
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0: Oh, wait, did I call?
1: Received.

131, I have an NVA non-injury. It's going to be near 3361 Clinton Highway, directly in front of the Clinton Highway Record Service. Caller is advising that it's going to be a black Tahoe versus another SUV. Both are not blocking the roadway. The other SUV is going to be more towards Old Clinton Pike.

0: 123.
1: That counts. So, the DL comes back to Sherry Sims. It is valid. Negative vocals in chassis.
0: Received. I spoke with the homeowner

0: Go ahead.
1: Sir, THP has been notified and will be en route from the 152 mile marker.
0: Copy. Tell them disregard.
1: Receive.

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0: You want me to get that?
1: Yeah, furnace you clear.
0: Dispatch, you could assign that to me.
2: Where is he? It's going to be an NVA non-injury in front of 2667 Dutch Valley Road, across from J.M. White Lane. Caller did not see but heard the accident. It's going to be a gray Toyota 4Runner into a tree.

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2: 123.
0: 236, being route to 123. MS, wine, and liquor. It's going to be 1115 North Seavers. In regards to a possibly intoxicated person, caller is going to be in the wine and liquor store next door, and they ask that you stop by in there afterwards.
3: Receive. Silence, man.
1: Receive. Up here now.
2: Receive. We're going to be you're going to be checking on a 62-year-old male by the name of...
1: 237, I'll be around with him.
0: Receive.

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1: I'll be on the main.
0: Please.
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0: ahead.
1: First one's going to be Jacob Alfrey. Jacob Common Spelling. Last name's going to be spelled Papa Lima Lima Foxtrot Romeo Echo Yankee. 08-17-2007.
0: Can you repeat the date of birth? I got 2007.
1: 08-17-2007.
0: Repeat.

0: 236,
1: okay. Receive. Are you ready for the 9?
0: Yes, go ahead.
1: Christine, Spiderman. Thomas Allen, 5 Zero Whiskey Alpha, Golf Echo,

0: 36. That's negative on the Swaggerty subject as well. Stand by. 215, I have a call pending in the south zone.
1: 17, go ahead.
0: 17, can you be en route to 406 Catawba Avenue? It's going to be in reference to a barking dog, possibly on Glendale. Caller advises it's been barking excessively for the past few weeks.
1: Copy, show me around.
0: Received. 216, go ahead.
2: 16. I'll be available with a report for it, please.
0: Received.

0: 236. No history. Does show it comes, her deal comes back to Christine Swaggerty of
1: November Sierra, Charles Hotel, Romeo 175371.
2: You actually cut out about three times right in the middle of it. Can you re-give the whole thing?
1: Charlie Bravo, Kilo Charlie, 6 Hotel, Romeo 175371.
2: I think I got it that time, step.

0: 6, darling.
1: Received 17. 237.
0: 237, go ahead.
1: 237, being route to 746 South Severs. It's going to be Strickland Motor Company. Caller advises, shoot, just like a property check of the outside bay.
0: 237, copy, I'll be en route.
1: Received.

0: 217. I'll be out at 408 Glendale. 408 Glendale.
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2: Ma'am, I made contact with
0: 237. 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
1: 237, it's going to be Strickland Motor. It's 746 South Seavers.
0: Strickland Motors, copy. Thank you.

0: 169.
1: Sir, I've had that vehicle added to your garage, now invalid, to a gray 2019 Toyota 4Runner out of Clinton. Confirmed it.
0: Copy that. I got a Tennessee DS. Going to be 142. Back on 318.
2: I'll be back to service. Negative. No problem.
3: Received.

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0: 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I'll be back in service. 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

0: 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If we can get EMS out here just to check her out, that would be great.
1: If you have an infant involved in the...
0: drive a motor vehicle accident here. Just look at it. 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
0: I copy the last name of Garrison. Can you spell the first?
1: Uniform.

0: on Breaches Road, advised that her dogs is going crazy, barking towards the wood line, stated it's very uncommon behavior for them, just wanted to let the officers know about it.
1: Copy.

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1: 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This is your red
0: tape. Received.

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0: 17, go ahead.
1: I see a complaint at 99 Mariners Point, Unit 1. 99 Mariners Point, Unit 1. She's advising that she's being harassed and she would like to have a report made.
0: Copy. Any information on the suspect?
1: Negative. This was done through a TikTok video.
0: Copy. Okay, we're up.
1: Rusty.

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0: 123, I'll be in service. 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
1: Where is he? Flight 69, your status.
2: I'm okay. 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The infant checked out okay. The husband's here to pick the infant up with the mother. I'll have a Titan.
1: Where is he?

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1: 236, go ahead.
0: 236, I'll be available. 16 citation issue.
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0: 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It's going to be 323 North Main Street. Across from there in their overflow parking lot, they have an abandoned vehicle. It should be white, and they just wanted an officer to check it out.
1: Cop, show me around.
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1: Can you contact the RP and see if it's a white Ford Taurus you're referring to?
0: Stand by. They did let me know it was a white vehicle, but I can check for you.

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1: Copy. Copy Tennessee time for Rebecca.
0: Go ahead with it.
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0: 217, that should come back to a 2013 Ford to a Frankie J of Loudoun.
1: Confirm a negative stall.
0: That's correct. 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
1: Check the area around 308 Chelsea Lane, 308 Chelsea Lane for a white male with a cutoff shirt, carrying a stick, yelling.
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0: 他刚才在那边的网里。The masked man he saw around his place last night. He just wanted to make a report on it. South Park's not available. Police told her what he advised.
1: Yeah, I'll be around.

0: 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The driver of the vehicle and
1: copy. Is available.
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2: 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It was an iPhone crash detection message.
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2: 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It was an iPhone crash detection automated message.

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2: 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It was an automated message call from the phone. 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
0: 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It looks like it's come off of the vehicle.

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0: Once we start.
1: We've received multiple calls from that area, and all you can, once we try to call back, there's no answer.
0: Copy.

0: 240. Here out Pete Joseph at the Walmart on Tanner Lane. He's advising that they have a theft that occurred a month ago and he needs a report for it.
1: Received, be en route.

0: 17.
1: You could be en route to a hold up alarm at Clinton Drug Store, 1130 North Charles D. Seavers. Clinton Drug Store, 1130 North Charles Seavers. And it just shows a zone 1 hold up alarm.
2: You can kind of see
0: I'll be in route.
2: Proceed.
0: We're right here. You want to take it?
2: I'll call
0: Richard. 3-6, show us on something.
1: 5-16, copy.
3: 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I'll be in route with 2-6.
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3: 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I'll be in route with 16.
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1: Men's service en route to Anton Lock.
0: Copy. 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
0: 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On Tennessee registration, 34984 Papa Delta. 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
0: 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Negative locals in NCIC.
1: 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Thank you.

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0: 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I'm in service with a report.
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0: Page me those NIC numbers whenever you get it added. Thank you.
1: Copy. I'll try to as soon as I can, but I'm by myself.

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If you could go to Office 2 for...

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1: 136.
0: I'm gonna be out checking a suspicious vehicle, Norris Freeway at Hickory Valley Road. 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
2: 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You got a K-9 en route?
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0: 13. 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
1: Copy, I'm in route.
2: We have any units over on Hickory Valley?
3: Don, I'm pressure 2772 Hickory Valley.

I need all units to switch over to Lima 6. 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

0: He said he's at 339 nuclear branch. 339 nuclear branch.
1: Copy. I'll be on that for I'll give it there.
2: 13 direct. And I followed the neighbor over to across the street. He lived. Neighbor drove him out. Okay,

0: 340. En route to Roland Acres. Caller's at 123 Roland Acres Lane. States that she does not know which apartment or which trailer it's coming from, but can hear a man yelling and screaming, "Oh no, I love you." Unsure which trailer it's coming from, but she is at 123 Roland Acres.
1: Proceed.

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1: We have one male detained.
0: Received.

0: 16, is this a man from the parking lot of the Waters?
1: Yeah, it is.
0: Stand by.
1: Yeah.

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1: Have a John Patrick Williams, check locals in NCIC. 8-30-79 is birthday.
0: 8-30-79, what's the name?
1: John Patrick Williams, common spelling.
0: Receive. Is this the guy that's standing in the Waters parking lot with a garbage bag?
1: Unknown.

0: 15.
1: Yeah,
0: we have one male.
1: That's hilarious.
0: Receive. The county has called. There's a male subject with a garbage bag and blue jeans that is acting suspicious in the Waters parking lot. Is this by chance him?
1: We don't know. This guy's got no shirt.

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0: 3615. 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
1: You want to just stand by for a minute while we're down here? Okay, so we need assistance or something else comes out.
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1: Affirmative.
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1: 40.
0: John Williams. I've got two addresses.
1: Dispatch.
0: I've got one out of Strawberry Plains and one out of Tallahassee, Florida. He's going to be ID only. Does have a hit on NCIC out of Alabama. In-state pickup only. Negative locals and NCIC. That's extraditable.
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1: In a moment, I'll be transporting this mail to MMC. Can you call ahead to MMC, tell them to have security on standby outside when we arrive. I'll let them know when we're about 5 out. We're going to need help.
0: Did EMS show up, or do I need to cancel them?
1: They can continue, but if they're not here soon, we're just going to have to take him off.
0: Be safe.
1: You can disregard. Just cancel EMS. We're not going to open the door again. He's combative.
0: Be safe.

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1: 36.
0: 36. We should be fine here on scene. You might ask 15 if you want to stay on duty or you want to go on home.
1: 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Will do. Two 36, 215 direct.

0: 16.
1: Go ahead, 16.
0: 16. Myself and 40 will be transporting one male, AGDF. Correct.
1: Yeah, for you.
0: Correction, MMC.
1: Received in your ETA. I've got security on the line.
0: We're pulling out of Rolling Acres now. I would say 20 minutes at least, but we may have to go a little faster.
1: Receipt.
2: You need me here any longer?
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0: you need me to start?
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0: Appreciate it.
1: 215.
2: Go ahead.
1: I have 2 Tennessee IDs at the car.
2: Go ahead, 15.
1: First is 149-546-731. Repeating, 149-546-731.

0: Victoria Tango with your next one.
1: Be 148-759-847. Be 148-759-847.
0: Great.

0: you have another one.
1: Did you get the 149-546-731?
0: That's affirmative.
1: Yeah, it's only 2 hours.
0: Appreciate it. Do you just need them added or you need them checked?
1: No, I'll just ask.
0: Receipt. Break 216. Security has been made aware and the ER has been made aware also.
2: Great. Thank you.

you get through there, I've got another call right there about a suspicious person that was at Woodlands Post with carrying garbage bags over his shoulders.

0: they advise the teams around the front of the building or the back of the building?
1: 15. The officer across the street called it in, said that he was sitting by the sign there in front, unsure where he went from there.
0: Receive.

0: go ahead.
1: We'll be out on foot behind the building.
0: Where do you take 15?

0: fighting. Where is he?
1: One third thing.

0: 59s will be out at another address in a follow-up, and he'll advise you when he gets there.
1: Go ahead. I'll take the area in contact. Go ahead. Be there. Appreciate it.

0: 16, will your Sanford 40 need the OCA?
1: 40.
0: Receive.

0: it served you back out at that address.
1: Affirmative, I'm back at that address.
0: Copy, I got you.

0: 17.
1: 17, bud.
0: 17, see complainant in the lobby in reference to a civil matter. Did not know the address, but she is in the lobby.
1: Copy, show me route.

0: Go ahead.
1: It's Brad Hayes is screaming every, laying on the ground with his leg up in the air, screaming, screaming, porch. That she last seen him on Chadwick Lane screaming at people.
0: Copy, I'm in route.

0: identidad.
1: Un asesino.
0: They were to be handled by phone, 393 Pete Georgia Road, you're my only available unit. Caller advising a white budget truck has drove through his yard and tore up his yard and he wants to speak with an officer.

0: I made several attempts to call that complainant. With the phone number in the CAD, is he home at that address?
1: We assume he is at home from that address. He did not call in. It was through text, so he may not be able to answer the

0: this 381 or 385 Peach Orchard Road. I'll just stop by there and see if the complaint's there. If not, I'll go back to service.
1: 17, I got a bank alarm. It's going to be at 245 North Main. It's going to be at the Regions Bank. They're stating that it is the
2: it may be better opening,
1: and they have not been able to
2: use that the resident
1: make contact with the key holder.

26, I'll be out with you. Precinct 26. You want to try the doors on Main, the ones down here off the Commerce.

0: you about you did not have key holder information or couldn't get a hold of them?
1: The alarm company advised no one was answering.
0: Copy. Will you look and see if we have any information, see if we can call them? All the doors are locked here.
1: Pretty safe.

0: 26. I've attempted both contacts that we have with no answer.
1: Copy. 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Building appears secure.
0: Receive.
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1: 27, copy. I'll be in route.
2: I'll be in route with you.

0: 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Again, they pulled into Sinking Springs United Methodist right there off Land Road.
1: Oh, 27, I copy. 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

0: 27-200. 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
1: Negative. 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She was screaming, and I could not understand anything.
0: Definitely. Copy. 26. We're on scene. There's no one here. I believe they've left.
1: I'm attempting to call back now.

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Comes back to a Samantha Clark, but it's showing a Tazewell address. I'm going to see if I can locate a registration.

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1: Safe. 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

0: 37, 26, and 28. It'll be a gray Saturn view, Bravo Sierra Victor 7506. Bravo Sierra Victor 7506. Occupied time is at least 3. 2 well, and then a minor.
1: Which way did you check? Did you check towards the interstate or the other way?
2: Towards the interstate.
1: Copy, I'll take the other way.

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1: 25-10-4. You go ahead and follow that to the county. Also, see if they'll send somebody out to do a welfare check.
0: Restate.

0: 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Say my contact. 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
1: 10-4. Dispatch, you advise 418 in Redfield.
0: Is that that trailer park there off of Buffalo?
2: Negative. It's going to be a little further up. Stand by and I'll tell you where. Copy.

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1: You'll just see if the county will have a unit in route with us.
0: They have been made aware.

curb traffic hazard. It's going to be in front of 565 Indian Gap Road off of Lone Mountain Road. It's going to be a power line in the roadway. TV has been notified by the caller.

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0: 27. Say you had contact on scene or not?
1: Yes, F. Orange County's got contact with the victim.
0: Okay, out here, I'll be getting a service. 27. 826, dispatch. Myself and 28 will be here behind the RV checking on the scene.
2: Do I need to cancel this ping that I've got on the phone?
1: 27. We've got contact. Everybody's okay.

0: 27. I'll be in service from Red Hill. County's going to have the report on it. They made contact with the victim. You couldn't copy me. You can go ahead and cancel that, Pete.
1: That's affirmative. I canceled. County's handling it.

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1: I added a DL and a name and date of birth to the notes of the card. 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I don't need a readback.
0: Copy.

0: 129, we're going to start in real quick.
1: Affirmative, want to confirm you're at 346, 346, Nuclear Branch Road.
0: Yes, nurse.
1: Copy. Can you advise what EMS is needed for?

0: Copy. Can you be in Route 4158 Interstate Highway for that other one?
1: There's another domestic I didn't hear.
0: Is another domestic, has been physical in nature.
1: Yep, myself and 126 are being wrapped.
0: Thank you, bye.